Remember that night at the Hippodrome? Never knew that look when you look at me. 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You're the salt, I'm the lemon on the top. Get the feeling that you're living with a patsy. Flirting with the bouncers a lot. Didn't expect them to frisk me. They never find baggage when they're sweating in your sock.

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If you need $20 into payday, he'll spot you.

0: every female, every human, you have to see this air. 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
0: You know what went through me? 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
1: We recorded this song on October the 6th. Since then, the war has been declared over. If you're like me, you'll remember it like anybody remembers any war. One big drag. A lot of people write songs about wars and government, very social things. But I think about young guys who were like I was when I was young. I had no more idea about any government or political things or anything. And I think about those kind of young guys now who all of a sudden somebody comes up and they're very law-abiding. So if somebody says go, they don't ask any questions, they just go. And I can remember not too long ago seeing a young guy with his right arm gone. Just got back. And I asked him how he was doing. He said he was doing all right now, but he had thought he was gonna die. He said getting shot at didn't bother him. It was getting shot that shook him up. And I tried to put myself in his position. Maybe he cried. Maybe he said,

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So we'll taste the bitter tears till the darkness disappears, while we're leaning on each other.

I was sitting in a breakfast room in Allentown, Pennsylvania. 6 o'clock in the morning. Got up too early. It was a terrible mistake. Sitting there face to face with a 75-cent glass of orange juice about as big as my finger and a bowl of horribly foreshortened corn flakes. And I said to myself,

the poor folks hate the rich folks, and the rich folks hate the poor folks. All of my folks hate all of your folks. It's American as apple pie. But during National Brotherhood Week, National Brotherhood Week, New Yorkers love the Puerto Ricans 'cause it's very chic. Step up and shake the hand of someone you can't stand. You can tolerate him if you try. Oh, the Protestants hate the Catholics, and the Catholics hate the Protestants.

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You got a woman waiting for you, dear. All you ever gotta do is be a good man one time to one woman.

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Each one teach one. Yeah, Gary V, Snoop D-O-Dub. It's what we do. Oh, you didn't know? It's just the beginning. And here we go.

What if I told you this was the last Monday morning of your life? Of your life. What if I told you you die this week? Would you complain about your crap job or that test you don't want to take? I doubt it. I just don't get the mentality of being head down sad on a Monday morning. I'm gonna make you Saturday Monday morning. That's what I want to do every morning. That's what I want from you. Please, take a step back and think about how awesome it actually is. And then recognize that you can attack the world in a totally different way because you were lucky enough to be born during this era.